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Are you with me? Are you with me? Hit Radio Zlín.

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I burned some bridges on the way. Feels like forever here in the moment. Just hope forever's here to stay.

you tear it apart. No, I it don't mean a thing if I ain't in your eyes. Papa, that ain't gonna fly. No, it don't mean a thing.